98.1, The Rock Station. It is just after 8 o'clock. Backstage Pass with Mark Adams. Thank you very much for joining me. I have gotten more great rock lined up this hour, including music from Godsmack. I have got that hair band, Unauthorized Double Shot, coming up around 8:30 tonight. Shine Down on the way, Queen. Right now, it's Led Zeppelin on Ego 98.1, The Rock Station. Hey, we're going to talk about your 4th of July plans coming up in about 10 minutes here on Ego 98.1.

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1: 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It's the first of two on tonight's unauthorized double shot. It's Skid Row, and I Remember You on Eagle 98.1.

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Stevie Ray Vaughan. Michelle and I love that track. Voodoo Child at Eagle 98.1, the rock station. I'm Scotty Mack with Rock at Work. We are here, and so is Bon Jovi. Shout to-

One of the cool things Michelle Southern and Southern Rock does, it's get the lead out at around 444. 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We are the rock station. Deep dive into Night Ranger music coming up for Max Prime Cuts at noon. Night Ranger in concert tonight at L'Auberge Baton Rouge. If you want to know what's going on in LSU sports, I mean, there's a lot of off-season talk that we really haven't had in the years past. I was just thinking about how things were really quiet when the other coaches were here, but that's not the case with what Lane Kiffin has done, especially with the hiring of Coach O. Go Tigers. A lot happening there. You want to see what else is going on? Yeah, that could be everything from LSU.

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I know there are two different camps of Def Leppard lovers. They are the early pre-Mutt Lange Def Leppard lovers, and then there are the post-Mutt Lange Def Leppard, or during Mutt Lange Def Leppard lovers. I love both.

carrying on in the great tradition of REM live on the Rock Station. I want you to stay tuned. If you don't have your July 4th plans set in stone yet, I have just the thing. Nothing beats it in Baton Rouge, let me tell you. Stay tuned. In the meantime, we got Aerosmith on the Rock Station.

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0: 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Here at Eagle 98.1, we don't just play rock. 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

Matisse LeBlanc giving you the national anthem like it should always be played here every weekday at around 5 p.m. here on Eagle 98.1. Want to give a shout out, of course, to Chris LeBlanc. We'd like to let you know where he's playing. I just texted his drummer to find out, and it turns out, yes, he says, Chad Bro, we are playing at Fred's on the River Saturday at 9 p.m. If you don't know that that's a party, I don't know what you've been doing, but Chris LeBlanc at Fred's on the River is, you know what? Take vitamins before you go. Get your disco nap in. Hydrate. You're going to have fun, wet, beery, sloshy, sexy fun there at Fred's. It's such a good time. Whoo, it's a party. Also want to give a big thank you to...

I said, are you gonna be my girl? Take my hand and come with me, because you look so fine that I really want to make you mine. I said, you look so fine that I really want to make you mine. 4, 5, 6, come on and get your kicks. Now you don't need money with